come closer. Forget about the others. 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It's funny, but I have the feeling that we're dancing as our parents used to do. Well,

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When you turn and walk away, don't look back.

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Yes or no?

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Give him a place to stay. And then I gone and found out you were going all around town telling everybody he got my wife. I go up to the cat like a good man should. And I said, hey man. He said, what man? I said, I'm gonna warn you one time. And the next time I warn you,

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1: De avond van Drenthe.
2: Tonight, I want everybody, listen. I want you to sway with me. And we're gonna sing it together tonight.